the last word. And I was on my way to a better place. I've had a good and I lived as I should. Can't care about what anyone says. So I'm knocking on the door, and Peter's got room for more. And I'm just happy he remembers me.

You must think that I'm new to this, but I have seen this song before.

0: Du lytter til Radio L.
1: You wanna know how I keep this tired, battered old body in shape, folks? I tell you how.